0: or delayed and cancelled flights. We're at Glasgow Airport today, and I'm waiting for Jane.
1: Hello, Graham. I'm here.
0: Hello, Jane.
1: You've been talking for a long time. I've been waiting for you.
0: How long have you been waiting?
1: I arrived at 10 o'clock. I've been waiting since 10 o'clock.
0: It's 11:30 now, and you're still waiting.
1: Yes, the plane hasn't arrived yet. It's been delayed.
0: It's been delayed for an hour and a half. Jane erwartet jemanden aus Los Angeles. Now let's watch our story. Now look and listen.
1: Oh, dear. What's the time? Oh, it's 11:30 already. I arrived at 10 o'clock. I've been waiting for an hour and a half for my interview. The plane's been delayed for over an hour.
2: American Airlines flight 302 from Los Angeles has arrived.
1: Oh, thank goodness for that. He's just landed. Oh, I'm so nervous. And he's so famous. Oh, here he is. Excuse me, Mr. McDonald.
3: Hello. Ah, the press. What can I do for you?
1: I'm a journalist and I've been waiting for you.
3: You've been waiting for me?
1: Yes, I have. For an hour and a half. But that doesn't matter. May I ask you some questions?
3: But of course. Go on.
1: When were you born?
3: I was born in 1955.
1: Where?
3: In Edinburgh.
1: Oh, so you're a Scotsman. How interesting. When did you leave Scotland?
3: I left Scotland when I was 10. I went to school in London.
1: When did you leave school?
3: Are you writing the story of my life?
1: Just a short article for our local paper. How long have you been

0: Dad, I've wasted a whole morning.
1: Hey, who was that?
0: That was James McDonald.
1: What? The famous actor?
0: Yes.
1: Who are you, then?
0: You never asked me my name. I'm Russell Grant. I'm a journalist, too. I work for the Evening News.
1: Then I've wasted a whole morning, too. And I didn't even get an interview.
0: Yes, you did. You got an interview with me, and you did it very well. So you haven't wasted a whole morning. Oh! Ah! Sorry. It's only a joke.
1: A very nasty joke. But you didn't get an interview with James McDonald either, did you?
0: Let's go for a drink. I'm very thirsty.
1: So am I.
2: The famous actor James McDonald. Sie haben die Geschichte sicherlich verstanden. Es gibt aber doch einige Formen zu erklären. Erst zur Wiederholung die Frage mit when. Jane hat gefragt:
1: When did you leave Scotland? When did you leave school?
2: When did you leave school? Das ist eine Frage nach einem Zeitpunkt in der Vergangenheit. Daher das Simple Past in Verbindung mit when. When were you born? Wann wurden Sie geboren? Wann sind Sie geboren? Diese Frage nach dem Geburtsjahr merken wir uns als Ganzes. Ebenso den Anfang einer Antwort. I was born in 1955. And you? When were you born? Wie beginnt Ihre Antwort? I was born in... Listen to Jane and Russell again.
1: I've been waiting for an hour and a half for my interview.
0: I'm always traveling. In fact, I've been traveling for 4 weeks now.
2: Unsere heutige Form ist wieder ein Perfekt. He has been traveling for 4 weeks now. Anstelle von

0: I left Scotland when I was 10. I went to school in London.
1: When did you leave school?
0: Are you writing the story of my life?
1: Just a short article for our local paper. How long have you been a film star? How long have you been a film star?
0: Well, I made my first film in 1975, a long time ago, and I've been acting in films ever since.
1: Do you like your work?
0: Yes, very much. Do you?
1: Well, I like it now. I didn't like it half an hour ago. Are you married?
0: Yes, I am. I got married 3 years ago.
1: You've been married for 3 years. You've been married for 3 years.
0: Yes. And always to the same wife.
1: That's wonderful. Where do you live now?
0: Hollywood. I live in Beverly Hills.
1: How long have you been living there?
0: Let me see. I've been living there since last December. I've been living there since last December.
1: Do you travel a lot?
0: Yes, I do. I'm always traveling. In fact, I've been traveling for 4 weeks now. Hollywood, New York, Paris, London, Rome.
1: Oh, how exciting.
0: Have you ever been to Rome?
1: No, I've never been there. I haven't had a holiday for a long time.
0: So you're a reporter. How long have you been working for your paper? How long have you been working for your paper?
1: For a week.
0: What? For a week? You only started a week ago.
1: Yes. This is an important interview for my career. I studied journalism at London University.
0: When did you finish?
1: I finished 2 months ago. I finished 2 months ago.
0: Do you often go to the cinema?
1: Well, not very often. Sometimes I do.
0: Did you see my first film?
1: Yes, I did. I liked it very much. But you've changed since then.
0: Oh, yes. I have changed.
2: American Airlines flight 120 from New York has just landed.
0: Oh, the plane from New York has landed. Have you ever been to America?
2: Have you ever been to America?
1: No, I haven't.
3: Oh, Mr. MacDonald, excuse me a moment. May I ask you some questions?
4: Oh, the press. No, sorry. I'm very busy. I've got no time for an interview now.
3: But...
4: Awfully sorry. I'm late for an appointment. Speak to my agent. Hi, darling. Sorry I'm late.
3: Damn! I've wasted a whole morning.
1: Hey, who was that?
0: That was James MacDonald.
1: What? The famous actor?
0: Yes.
1: Who are you, then?
0: You never asked me my name. I'm Russell Grant. I'm a journalist, too. I work for the Evening News.
1: Then I've wasted a whole morning, too. Then I've wasted a whole morning, too. And I didn't even get an interview.
0: Yes, you did. You got an interview with me, and you did it very well. So you haven't wasted a whole morning. Oh! Ah!

0: sorry. It's only a joke.
1: A very nasty joke. But you didn't get an interview with James McDonald either, did you?
0: Let's go for a drink. I'm very thirsty.

Where is she waiting? She's waiting at Glasgow Airport. How long has she been waiting?

You did your interview very well. But you've been watching our program for half an hour now, so it's time for Humphrey and me to say goodbye. Don't forget to follow me again next time. Goodbye.